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0: Hi, Simon here. Just reminding you, I'll be with you every Monday morning from 6 till 8 to help you start the day. I know, just when you thought Monday mornings couldn't be any worse, I'm here to lighten them up. We will play you a de-stressing tune every Monday to help you start the day in a better way. That's Hastings Rock with me, Simon Vaness, 6 till 8 every Monday morning. Speak to you then. Ta-ra.
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Nice bit of melodic 80s rock to kickstart your Friday this morning. The Outfield, and that's called Your Love. Hope we find you well. It's Friday Breakfast with Andy here on Hastings Rock, online on DAB and on your smart speaker. If you'd like to get in contact with the show this morning, always great to hear from you. You can drop me an email, dj@hastingsrock.co.uk. You can text 07441 120 877, or of course you can just comment on the Facebook thread, which is up and running at the moment. Good morning to Roy Truncheon, also Big Al. He says, morning, blooming hot already, you know, 21 degrees already. We had to have the window shut last night because of that fire in Magdalen Road by the convent. We had to shut the windows because the smell of the smoke was it's like the smell of a bonfire smell, and it was coming into the house. So we had to shut the windows, which is not ideal on a really hot night. So we had the fan going in the bedroom. Just about managed to get some sleep last night, but it wasn't pleasant, I have to say. This is new from Snow Patrol. It's called These Alarms with Kylie.

7 minutes past 7, there's Snow Patrol, and that's called These Alarms, featuring Kylie, and she actually joined the band at their gig in Crystal Palace Park in London last week to sing the new single, which Gary Leibold actually wrote with her in mind, so I mean, he was absolutely delighted when he actually got her into the studio to record it with them. Hope we find you well this morning. It's Friday Breakfast with Andy here on Hastings Rock. Mannix now, International Blue.

Good morning. This is the home of rock music in Hastings. Hastings Rock with the Manic Street Preachers, and that's called International Blue. We know the first of the World Cup semi-finalists. It's France. They beat Morocco 2-0 last night. Tonight it's Spain versus Belgium. That kicks off at 8. The big one, of course, is tomorrow night, 10 o'clock, England versus Norway. I was in the pub to watch the game against Mexico, and it seems I wasn't alone because it got record viewing figures for that time of night. 9 million people watched the England-Mexico game, even though it kicked off at 2 o'clock in the morning. That's actually a record for that time of night, beating the previous record, which was 3 million for previous Olympic Games. I can't remember which one, but 9 million people stayed up to watch the England-Mexico game last Sunday night, Monday morning. Here's Marillion now. This is Cover My Eyes.

0: There's Marillion, and that's Cover My Eyes here on Hastings Rock. Morning to David and Vera. Thanks very much for your text this morning, saying they really enjoyed the England-Mexico game, and they're looking forward to tomorrow night's game, which kicks off, of course, at a more reasonable time of 10 o'clock. Also, we've got to say good morning to Catherine, who's listening. Not far away from me, to be honest. Also, Karen Swinman-Hicks, who's in Worthing. She says, morning all, it's hot over here in Worthing. No breeze. At least the washing dries quickly. It certainly does, doesn't it, eh? Right, we'll check the latest on the roads for you. Then we got music from Oasis. It's 16 minutes past seven now.
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3: Hastings Rock, traffic and travel.
0: Driving conditions looking okay out there so far this morning. Just some roadworks to let you know about. Firstly, Bethune Way still closed for construction work between St Helens Road and Braybrook Road. Diversions are signposted there. Temporary lights on Hillside Road between Grange Road and Little Ridge Avenue. That's at the top of Parkstone Road. Still got temporary lights halfway up St Helens Road by Alexander Park for the ongoing construction work there. Also temporary lights for emergency water main work on Amherst Road. That's near Pashley Gardens. In Bexhill, Sea Road still has temporary lights between Cantaloupe Road and Jameson Road, and also temporary lights on Havelock Road in the town centre near the railway station where they're doing work there. And gas main work continues on Ashburnham Road in Hastings between Mount Road and Moscow Road. Any problems you do encounter this morning, do let us know and we'll pass it on.
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Good morning, it's Friday Breakfast here on Hastings Rock. It's 7:20, Oasis and Songbird, and they've revealed they will be back on stage next year with another tour, which will officially be launched in August. We haven't got the details yet, but ticket details will be released soon. I'm sure they'll avoid the competitive ticket pricing like they had last year. I think they've learned their lesson. It's been revealed they will play 12 dates at the Etihad in Manchester, plus 6 concerts at Networth. That's all we know at the moment. And could Wonderwall get back to number one? Well, I say get back to number one. It's never been number one. It peaked at number two, didn't it, back in 1995? But it keeps getting played at the England matches, and everyone sings along to it, including Harry Kane, who lost his voice. It was so funny. He did the interview after the Mexico game, and he couldn't speak because he'd lost his voice because he was singing so loudly to Wonderwall. So there's a chance it could be number one, maybe today, maybe next week. I guess it depends on England performances over the next couple of games. If we get through against Norway, and then it could be Argentina on Wednesday. Night. That's due to be the next game. Well, let's not get ahead of ourselves. Let's just talk about tomorrow night. And talking of Oasis, this is the new single, actually, from The Script. It's called The Crowd Was Singing Wonderwall.

the script. And the crowd were singing Wonderwall here on Hastings Rock. Went to the Hastings Beer and Music Festival last Saturday. Best band for me were the Midnight Project. I thought they were wonderful. They did a great set, mainly alternative indie rock. And of course, all profits from across the weekend went to the Hastings Roundtable to help good causes in the local area. They were so lucky with the weather, weren't they, last weekend? It was absolutely fabulous. But this was one of the songs the Midnight Project did. It's Holiday. This is a Green Day on Hastings Rock.

0: forgotten how good that song sounds on the radio. Fabulous stuff. Green Day and Holiday here on Hastings Rock. Morning to Stephen Gates, also Paul Huggett. He says shaping up for another sunny day. Bit of a breeze, though, so should be a bit more comfortable today. Morning to Karen Sweetman-Hicks, who's listening in Worthing. Also Nigel Polly, who's listening in Westfield this morning. Good morning to you. He says, I like the warm weather, but it could be a bit cooler overnight. Right, let's check the weather for you this morning. Then we've got music from Aerosmith.
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0: Well, it's going to be another hot one for us with daytime temperatures above average for the time of year. Dry, mainly clear, some hazy sunshine this morning. Winds remaining fairly light, a high today 27 Celsius, 84 degrees Fahrenheit. Will be warmer inland. Staying bright and sunny for most places over the weekend. Early morning low cloud affecting certain coastal areas. Feeling slightly cooler compared to previous days, but temperatures still remaining above average for the time of year.
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0: The home of rock music in Hastings. This is Hastings Rock Online on DAB and on your smart speaker. Morning to Nick. He says, is it going to be cooler? That would be a lot better for him because, of course, there's a lot of cycling. It must be hard work in the hot weather, cycling, especially up the hills. Aerosmith and Loving an Elevator from 1989. And if you like your 80s, there's a special event taking place tomorrow in Bexhill. Bexhill Returns to the 80s is on tomorrow outside the Delawar Pavilion. It's an event organised by our good friend Roger Crouch.
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0: Pirate Days here in Hastings. It

now featuring a local singer, Sarah G, as their lead vocalist, Mobiles. And that's called Locked In here on Hastings Rock, and that song is raising money for Alzheimer's Society and also the Forget-Me-Not appeal as well. Now, over the August Bank Holiday weekend, we're going to be counting down your top 50 songs as voted for by you. 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It's going to be fabulous finding out what your top songs are. Here's Tom Petty and the Heartbreakers.

Good morning. Thanks for choosing to start your Friday with us. This is Andy Dunn with Breakfast here on Hastings Rock. Refugee from Tom Petty and the Heartbreakers. Wimbledon semi-finals today. Arthur Ferry takes on the number 2 seed Zverev. That gets underway at 1:30. And Arthur actually celebrates his 24th birthday this coming Sunday. How good would that be for him to be in a Wimbledon final? Just think, 2 weeks ago, we'd never heard of him. British wildcard, he's got through to the semi-finals, which is the story of Wimbledon this year. It's absolutely amazing. He's playing so well. You know, I wouldn't bet against him beating the number 2 seed today. I really wouldn't. And the other semi is Sinner versus Djokovic. So let's keep our fingers crossed for Arthur Ferry to get to the final on Sunday. That would be absolutely amazing. Here's the man who's going to be live at Dreamland in Margate tonight. This is David Gray and Babylon on Hastings Rock.

0: is live at Dreamland in Margate tonight. David Gray, and that's Babylon. See, we had a rather important visitor in Hastings yesterday. Prince William was in town. He was talking to fishermen, played a bit of crazy golf, went on the East Hill lift, had fish and chips at Maggie's. He met the Winkle Club, where he became an honorary member and was given a silver Winkle charm. Of course, his grandmother, the Queen, and the Queen Mother before her were all Winkle Club members. So nice to see Prince William in Hastings yesterday. But he was still wearing his jacket. You know, it was boiling hot and he was wearing a jacket. You know, chill out, man. I know he wasn't wearing a tie, so at least he was a little underdressed for a prince. But, you know, I thought it'd just be shirt sleeve order for the day, surely. All right, coming up next, we've got music from Extreme here on Hastings Rock.
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Extreme, and that's Wholehearted. They were fabulous supporting Def Leppard at the O2 in London last Thursday night. Congratulations to Muse on their number one album, The Wow Signal. We expect new entries on the album chart today from Deep Purple with a Splat. That's going to be top 10 for sure. We'll try and sneak in some Deep Purple a little bit later for you. Also, Bonfire by The Shires. That should be in the chart today. Out today, you got a couple of reissues. Thin Lizzy's debut album from 1971 is reissued today, the 55th anniversary edition, with 15 unreleased tracks and new remixes. Also being reissued today, the 20th anniversary album of Bringing Me the Horizon, their album called Count Your Blessings. But the big new album out today is Foreign Tongues from the Rolling Stones. We played their new single, Jealous Lover, a couple of times over the last few weeks. But this is a track from the album. You won't have heard this before. It's dropped today from the brand new album from the Rolling Stones, which is called Foreign Tongues. Have a listen to this track. It's called Mr. Charm.

The album's getting rave reviews. It's Foreign Tongues out today, the Rolling Stones, and that's one of the tracks from it. It's called Mr. Charm. And the word is they might be touring next year. Come on, guys, how old are you now? Just chill out. But it's what they do, isn't it? They love it. Right, programmes on Hastings Rock throughout the rest of today, Friday, 10th of July. Coming up at 10 this morning, another chance to hear the Plug-In Baby radio show. Emma Scott will be here if you missed it last Saturday night. And then Ralph's here with the Rock Zone tonight between 7 and 9, including the proggy bit in the middle. His obsession of the week is Oh My God, that album is 50 years old. Another album released back in 76, plus loads of new releases and classic rock. This is Nick Lowe from 79.

0: the home of rock music in Hastings. Good morning, this is Hastings Rock. Nick Lowe doing Cruel to Be Kind. Morning to Rod Smith. He says, why is the term drop used for new albums or singles? I'm used to released or coming out. I know, well, it's because they drop onto your computer, you see. That's why. But I know, I'm with you, Rod. I'm old school. I prefer released as well. I prefer going down to the record store and purchasing your vinyl or your CD or whatever, rather than just logging onto computer and downloading it that way. Yeah, definitely old school me. Right, it's 8 o'clock on this Friday morning, and next we remember Bonnie Tyler.
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Bonnie Tyler. Have you ever seen the rain here on Hastings Rock? Sadly, she passed away at the age of 75 on Wednesday. The news was broke yesterday. Of course, she had had an operation in Portugal a few months ago and had been in an induced coma. But very sad news that she passed away on Wednesday at the age of 75. This is Hastings Rock. It's 6 minutes past eight. It's Friday breakfast with Andy Knight, one of the bands who are going to be performing at the White Rock Theatre tomorrow night. Down below in Studio 27, Nirvana Tribute Band. And they're going to be doing the 35th anniversary of Nevermind, because they're going to do the album in full. And here's a track from that, Come As You Are on Hastings Rock.

Good morning, it's Friday Breakfast with Andy Knight here on Hastings Rock. Come as you are. Nirvana and the Nirvana Tribute Band are going to be in Studio 27. 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St Leonard's Festival is on tomorrow at Warrior Square Gardens. It's on between midday and 5. Loads of community stalls, food from local vendors, so there's craft workshops, the Show Globe's Enchanted Flower Globe, UK African Acrobats, Dolly Delicious, Xena Flame, Inside Out Theatres, The Scientists, Richard Storybeard, drumming band Sambalanko, Raven and Section 5 going to be there. There's a community parade getting underway at 3 o'clock, starting from the Rose Garden. Participants gather from at 2:45. It's all hosted by the excellent Ben Watson. That's taking place tomorrow in Warrior Square Gardens, the St Leonard's Festival, was something which is really popular every year. If you're going along to that, enjoy, won't you? This is new from U2. It's called Street of Dreams.

0: New music here on Hastings Rock from U2, and that is called Street of Dreams. St Michael's Hospice got another open garden next Tuesday, the 14th of July. It's in Hastings, where two gardens are going to be open between 10:30 and 4. 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On the way next, we've got music from Meatloaf. Ahead of that, we've got The Travel.
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0: Checking the latest on the roads. If you're heading over towards Eastbourne, just be aware that Walls End Road at Pevensey is closed. That's due to an accident. Happened around about an hour ago, so hopefully that's starting to clear now, but it is still closed, we believe, at the moment. Bethune Way is closed for construction work between St Helens Road and Braybrook Road. Temporary lights on Hillside Road between Grange Road and Little Ridge Avenue. That's at the top of Parkstone Road. Still got the lights by Alexander Park on St Helens Road due to the ongoing construction work. Quite busy there this morning. Temporary lights for emergency water main work on Amherst Road near Pashley Gardens, and also satellites in Bexhill on Sea Road between Cantaloupe Road and Jameson Road. Starting to busy up in the usual places, quite slow on Queensway, coming down towards the Link Road. Any problems you do encounter this morning, do let us know and we'll pass it on.
3: Hastings Rock, traffic and travel.

What were you doing back in the summer of 1978? Bat Out of Hell had just been released and that was in the charts. Meatloaf, and you took the words right out of my mouth here on Hastings Rock. Morning to Chris Smith. He says it's cooler here at the moment. And Colette Dobinson says, morning, Andy. Not enjoying feeling like a puddle all the time. She's obviously melting on this Friday morning. The most popular girls' and boys' names have been revealed for babies born in the UK last year. For girls, Olivia is number one again, followed by Lily, Amelia, Isla and Florence. For the boys, Mohammed is number one, then Noah, Leo, Luca and Arthur. My name is definitely out of favour. Andrew doesn't even feature in the top 100. Disgraceful. However, six babies were born last year in this country and they were given the name Banksy, believe it or not. New music on Hastings Rock now from Asia. This is called The Traveller, Into the Light.

How good is that? New single from Asia. It's called The Traveller. Into the Light here on Hastings Rock, and that's taken from their forthcoming album, which is called Indigo. At the Carlisle tomorrow night, they've got their monthly punk night, gets underway at 8:30, and Heathen Apostle is going to be live at the Jenny Lynn from 8 tomorrow evening. What's happening around town tonight? We'll let you know with the gig guide coming up after this. Generation Radio and The Melody.

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0: Loads of stuff on tonight to tell you about. Firstly, McNiff's Folk Sundowner featuring Dan Raza. That's at the Jenny Lynn, the High Street in Hastings from 5 followed at 8 by Red Hash. Cut the Mustard live at the Dolphin, Rock and Ore in Hastings from 7.30 this evening. Alternative Anthems featuring pop, punk, metal and rock with DJ Albo. That's at the Pig on Hastings Seafront from 9. The Bob Hadrill Organ Trio at Barnaby's Lounge in Robertson Street in Hastings. That's at 8.30 followed by Karaoke at 11. Salsadelic at Passaro's in South Terrace in Hastings from 8.30. Alex Gold and Release the Geese at the Compass in Bex Hill from 8.30. Bernard Butler's in town tonight with support from Trevor Moss and Hannah Lou. That's at the Piper, Norman Road in St. Leonard's from 8. Tickets are priced at £29.50 for that. Ace the Fringe, a production developing and previewing new work for the Edinburgh Festival. That's on tonight at the Stables Theatre in Hastings at 7.30. Tickets are £10. You can see the film Savage House, starring Claire Foy and Richard E. Grant. Two showings of that, 3 o'clock and 7.30 at the Kino, Norman Road in St. Leonard's. And the film Ladies and Gentlemen, a punk film starring Diane Ladd, Laura Dern and a handful of Sex Pistols. That's on at the Electric Palace Cinema, the High Street in Hastings Old Town at 7.30. Plus there's the Fabulous Stains and also a DJ set as well. And for gigs over the weekend, do check the gig guide on our website. And if you've got a gig you want included on the Hastings Rock Gig Guide, just email the details to us. It's gigs@hastingsrock.co.uk.
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0: So Bernard Butler is going to be in town tonight at the Piper in St. Leonard's. Here he is with Suede, She's in Fashion.

0: playing the tunes you're waking up to on a Friday morning. It's breakfast with Andy here on Hastings Rock. There's She's in Fashion from Sway Bernard Butler, the Piper, Norman Rhodes, St. Leonard's tonight, supported by our good friends Trevor Morris and Hannah Lou as well. It is Friday the 10th of July today. Birthdays include Ronnie James Dio, who was born this day back in 1942. It's also Dave Smalley's birthday from the Raspberries. He's 77. Greg Kiln was born this day back in 1949. John Whitehead from McFadden and Whitehead. What a great disco song they did back in 79. Ain't no stopping us now. He was born this day in 1949. Neil Tennant from the Pet Shop Boys is 72 today. Jason Orange from Take That is 56. Imelda May is 52. And Jessica Simpson is 46 today in musical birthdays. Also include Beaky. Yeah, Beaky. You know Beaky from Dave D, Dozy, Beaky, Mick and Titch? His real name is John Diamond, and he is 82 today. Let's play you this. This is Hold Tight.
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Dave D, Dozy, Beaky, Mick and Titch, because Beaky, John Diamond, celebrates his 82nd birthday today. And that's why we played you that song here on Hastings Rock on this Friday morning. Let's play you some local music now. This is released today. They're a two-piece indie band from Hastings, the Serotonin Band, and this is called Celestia.

Celestia, that's the Serotonin Band here on Hastings Rock. They're a two-piece indie band from Hastings. You can hear more local music from around the town by tuning into Hastings Noise every Tuesday evening here on Hastings Rock with Matt Turpin. And do check out the website for all our shows coming up over the next few days, hastingsrock.co.uk. Click on the programme schedule, including next Wednesday, the monthly outing of the Prog Show with Tony Bell. He'll be here between 7 and 9 next Wednesday evening here on Hastings Rock. Hope you find you well. It's Friday Breakfast with Andy Knight playing Iron Maiden.

0: Iron Maiden, Can I Play With Madness here on Hastings Rock. And, of course, they're going to be live at Networth. Tomorrow's going to be a really hot one. The organisers have now relented and they're now letting you take in a sealed full 2-litre water bottle. That's generous of them, isn't it, eh? You can also take in umbrellas and parasols so you can hold it up and keep yourself shaded from the boiling hot sun. But the rules are you must lower it during performances so that people behind you, you don't obscure their view with your umbrellas. If you're going to keep your umbrella up, you've got to move to the back, okay? They're the rules if you're going to Networth to see Iron Maiden tomorrow. On the way next, we've got music from Genesis.
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3: Greetings, Nick here. This coming Monday, I'll be presenting the Monday Night Rock Show at 7 o'clock. I'll be playing the top five in the current rock singles chart. I'll have the two long songs and your requests. That's this coming Monday at 7 p.m. with me, Nick Thomas.

Genesis and Paper Late here on Hastings Rock. Metallica did a couple of amazing gigs last Friday and Sunday at the London Stadium. And they continued their generosity last weekend as well, because last week on the show we said how they donated £20,000 to the food bank in Cardiff when they were playing there. In London last week, they pledged £186,000 to Capital City College, London's largest further education college. And lead singer James Hetfield also checked out the ABBA Voyage show, which of course is just next door to the London Stadium, where they were playing. He had a bit of time off, and I think he went to see the show, and I think he thoroughly enjoyed it. Earlier in the show, I mentioned I'd try and sneak in some Deep Purple before we got to 9 o'clock this morning, and here it is, Arrogant Boy from the album Splat, which is going to be a high new entry on the album chart today. It's not going to be number one, because that's nailed on for Madonna, but it will be top 10.

Arrogant Boy. It is Deep Purple from the album Splat, which is going to be a high new entry on the album chart today. Morning to Emma in Banksville. She's off for another live music weekend with Sam and also Phil. Off to Networth to see Iron Maiden. And you can now take in your 2 litre water bottles, as I mentioned a few minutes ago. So you can pack them and take them in happily. Umbrellas as well, you can take them, as long as you lower them during performances. They're the rules, okay? Also, good morning to Mark Rodriguez as well. Hi to you. Thanks for tuning in. And morning also to Rod Smith. He says, I have the album Meatloaf and Friends that includes tracks by Bonnie Tyler. I don't know if they ever sang together. I don't think they did, actually. Although they were connected, of course, through Jim Steinman. Of course, we played you some Bonnie Tyler just after 8 o'clock this morning. Thanks for your company today. Coming up on Hastings Rock throughout the rest of today, you've got Emma Scott with the Plugin Baby radio show. Another chance to hear that. That's coming up between 10 and midday. And the Rock Zone with Ralph Windsor tonight between 7 and 9. It's going to be another hot one. A high of 27 Celsius, 84 degrees Fahrenheit. So I thought we'd end the show with this. A fabulous summer song from 1983. I found this on the Hastings Rock system this morning, so I thought, I'm going to play this. The Lotus Eaters and The First Picture of You. Have a good day. It's warm in-

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2: 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Do you-

And that's a great way to kick off this week's show. Hopefully you enjoyed those two. Green Day, Basket Case and Shine Down there with 365 from their current album 8. So how are you doing? It's Emma Scott here on the Plug-In Baby Radio Show for another week right here. I've missed you, but we're back together again. I've got Ricky Warwick's new song on in a bit. After the new one from the Dead Reds, this is from their upcoming new album, comes out July 10th. It's a new single. It's called Empire on the Plug-In Baby Radio Show.

Well, it's always good to get Jack J. Hutchinson on the show. That's his current single, Soul Believer. It's the title track from his upcoming new album, which is out next January. Working ahead, we like that, Jack. And before that, Ricky Warwick, Fire and Vengeance. And the top tunes keep on coming. I've got the new one from Avatar on the way. Got Seven Dust, the Samurai Seven as well. Oh, there's a Seven connection on the Plug In Baby radio show. Great.

those guys having a cracking 2026 so far. They've been out supporting Metallica. They've got their own dates as well, and their album Don't Go Into the Forest has been doing very well. But that tune that I just played, Crying Fire, is not on that album. It's a standalone single. Great tune. Before that, Car Sick with Social Smoker. On the way, we've got the new one from the Samurai 7 and Seven Dust as well. After Sweet Gorilla, this is Good Thing on the Plug In Baby Radio Show.

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really quite taken with that tune. Hopefully you like it as well. The Samurai 7, the song Punching Down, which is available now. The original lineup of Oxford's legendary pop punk four-piece. Their first release in 25 years. Amazing. Before that, Seven Dust with Threshold. And don't forget, if you're in a band or you're a musician releasing new music and you'd like to try and get it played on this show, I might be able to sort that out for you. Just get in touch via the website pluginbaby.com. Just like iAtlas and Coastal Fire Department did not so long ago, and they're on the way soon on the Plugin Baby radio show.

A lovely bit of grunge on the Plug-In Baby radio show from Coastal Fire Department. That is Come Together. And there's a B-side to that song as well, so it's two for the price of one. They've got a cover of Molly's Lips, which I really should get on the show at some point. Maybe I'll put it on next week. Right, I've got the new one from Mastodon on shortly, and iAtlas as well. And now it's the new one from Deep Purple from the album Splat. This is cool.

playing 2 hours of guitar tunes, old and new. This is the Plug In Baby Radio Show right here every week. My name's Emma Scott. Hope you're enjoying the show so far. Just played you the new one from Mastodon, Your Ghost Again. And we're heading towards hour number two, which I'll kick off with Feeder, the Mighty Buck Rogers. Plus, I've got Floods of Spin, Scarlet Rebels, A Perfect Circle, and plenty more. And taking us closer to that little lot, classic Skid Row.

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5: 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I'll be playing the top five in the current rock singles chart. 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

Yeah, a couple of great tunes there, back to back, kicking off hour number two on the Plug In Baby radio show. It was Feeder with a song that never gets old, Buck Rogers. And I just played you London four-piece Tooth with their song Wallflower, which is out now. Their debut EP is called Restless in Bloom. Great track, and plenty more great tracks on the show, as always, as you come to expect for this show. A Perfect Circler on the way soon, and Scarlet Rebels after the new one from Floods of Spin. This is their second single. It's called Weapons of Mass Destruction on the Plug In Baby radio show.

Welcome back. A Perfect Circle. That's the new single from those guys called Starless. They've been busy on their first European and UK tour in 8 years. Well done if you managed to get tickets. I think it's all sold out. Before Perfect Circle, I played you Scarlet Rebels. This is happening now. And I tell you what else is happening now. I've got the new one from Lakeview to come. Beau Gris Gris and the Apocalypse lined up. And the new one from Stephen Wilson Jr. on the Plug In Baby Radio Show.

playing 2 hours of awesome guitar tunes, old and new, every week right here. It's the Plug-In Baby Radio Show. My name's Emma Scott. So that was Lakeview, Wreck My Night and Beau Gris Gris. And the Apocalypse before that with Me, Ye Ye, Yow. Good to get that one on again. I do like Beau Gris Gris and I love Stephen Wilson Jr. as well. His new song is Preacher's Kid and it's playing for the first time on the Plug-In Baby Radio Show.

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Well, those guys are gearing up for their debut album. It's called We Are Unpeople, comes out in October. That's the current single from Unpeople called Friends on the Plug In Baby radio show. The Snuts played before that with Defibrillator, which sometimes I can't actually say, but I think I got away with it just then. I've got Basement on the way in a bit with their new single Satisfy and the new one from Train as well on the Plug In Baby radio show.

Well, he was the voice of House of Pain, wasn't he, back in the day? Everlast, that's his new single called My Hollywood. He's got his first album in 8 years coming out towards the end of August. It's called Embers to Ashes. Very nice for Everlast on the Plug-In Baby radio show. Last few tunes to squeeze in. I've got Afghan Wigs to come and Basement. And now the new one from Train. This is a delight. It's called Pennsylvania Turnpike.

heard it on the show last week and it just had to come on again. Afghan Whigs, they are on fire right now. They've got a new album called Soft Control out towards the end of August. That's the current single called Jungle Rue. Loads of live dates coming for those guys in the autumn. Before that, Basement with Satisfy. And that's almost it for the Plugging Baby radio show for another week. But back same time, same place right here. Look after yourself. Have a great week. Lots of love. I'll leave you with this classic from the Chili Peppers.

0: The Plug-In Baby Radio Show is back next week, right here. And if you've got music you'd like to be played on a future week, check out the website, pluginbaby.com.
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0: Through the fiery caverns we sail. 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
0: For this is where all things are left behind. Every doubt and every cowardice must die. Souls of rage and anger, whipping in despair. The souls that wail on this plane pray for death. Denial is the reason for their suffering. Forever being stung by wasps and demons' breath. The blood and tears that fall serve the maggot's need. Ascension, thrusting to the second plane. Minos judges as his tail twines. Lustful thoughts and greed whip these wretched souls. 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
1: Greetings, Nick here. This coming Monday, I'll be presenting the Monday Night Rock Show at 7 o'clock. I'll be playing the top five in the current rock singles chart. I'll have the two long songs and your requests. That's this coming Monday at 7 p.m. with me, Nick Thomas.

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0: Hello, I've just dropped in to tell you about The Variety Mix, a programme showcasing rock, psych and experimental music from yesterday and today. To mix it all up, you might also hear some folk, roots and a little blues. Expect the unexpected. The Variety Mix with me, Simon Halsey, here on Hastings Rock at 7 p.m.
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0: Led Zeppelin. Linkin Park. I wanna hear, I wanna feel. When we say rock, we mean rock. This is Hastings Rock. 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
0: 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Songs you know and songs you probably don't know, as well as songs you used to know but haven't heard on the radio in a long, long time. You know, when you're drawing from the 50s, 60s, 70s, and 80s, you never know what you're going to hear next. I'll be giving you some of the stories behind the songs, so wrap up your weekend with me, Mark Nielsen, on Let the Good Times Roll, Sunday nights at 9 on Hastings Rock Radio.

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1: Greetings, Nick here. This coming Monday, I'll be presenting the Monday Night Rock Show at 7 o'clock. I'll be playing the top five in the current rock singles chart. I'll have the two long songs and your requests. That's this coming Monday at 7 p.m. with me, Nick Thomas.

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0: Thank you. Thank you. Thank you. Oh, it's good to see you all again. Good to be back. I hope you're going to enjoy the music. How about singing? Give it a bit of a welcome for the bass man. We got Mr. Jay McAvoy at bass there. Back on the drums, Mr. Rod Diaz.
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